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You find $100,000 on top of an ATM. 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
2: 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I'm Command Sergeant Major Marty Miras. 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
1: There's a story that my daddy tells religiously, like clockwork every time he sees an opening in a conversation about the way things used to be.

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He'd always stop right there and say,

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1: 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I live down in Logan by Hocking Hills, and I can hear it all the way through. 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So that's amazing that it'll go that far.
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1: Today we're speaking with Tyler Gorlock, who is very afraid of the dark.
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4: 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I'm Command Sergeant Major Marty Miras. 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
2: 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I'm Command Sergeant Major Marty Miras. 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

on a warm summer's evening, on a train bound for nowhere, I met up with a gambler. We were both too tired to sleep, so we took turns of staring

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1: Columbus.
2: Good morning, I'm Mark Neuse. Here are some of the stories we're following. Some beautiful fall weather is settling into central Ohio. Details of the forecast are coming up from the Weather Center. Ohio's gas tax holiday has now begun. Yesterday, the state gas tax of 38 cents a gallon was suspended for the next 90 days. This morning, the state average is at $3.83 a gallon, down 44 cents from a week ago. The price of diesel is also down about 40 cents a gallon. Today's the last day to register to vote in Ohio's November election. Registration can be completed online through the Secretary of State's website, while county elections offices will stay open till 9 tonight for in-person

0: Several others hurt after five shootings and a stabbing between Saturday and Sunday morning. Police have an arrest warrant for 27-year-old Siri Carter, accused in a shooting of a domestic partner at a home on Amblefield Drive on Saturday. Investigators are also searching for suspects in shootings on Wedgwood Drive, North High Street, and Barnett Road. Seven Ohio counties are now approved for federal disaster relief following the severe weather back in August. The assistance includes Franklin and Licking counties, where flooding and tornadoes damaged homes and businesses. Residents can receive grants from FEMA. The U.S. has removed all of its B-1 bombers from an air base in England. More from Jonathan Savage.
1: The U.S. military hasn't given a reason, but it follows the major security alert at the air base just over a week ago. Five men were arrested near the air base after being seen acting suspiciously in the middle of the night.
0: The forecast for central Ohio: sunshine today, the high 68. Tonight, clear and cool, the low 42. And then on Tuesday, sunshine with a high of 69. I'm Mark Newsom, 103.9 The Maverick.
2: In the NFL, the Bengals had a rough day in Cincinnati. The team came up short, losing to the Jaguars 22-17 down at Paycor Stadium. Cincinnati lost both starting wide receivers in the game. Ja'Marr Chase left in the first half with a concussion, and T. Higgins suffered an adductor injury in the second half as the Bengals slipped to 2-2. Elsewhere, Baltimore knocked off Tennessee, leaving the Ravens and the Browns tied for first in the AFC North at 3-1. Last night, the Panthers outlasted the Lions 32-26 from Charlotte. Week 4 wraps up tonight with the Saints hosting the Falcons. Baseball playoffs, the NLDS continued yesterday with the Brewers walking off the Padres 4-3 for a 2-0 series lead. The Braves edged the Dodgers 3-2 to even that series at a game apiece. The ALDS resumes today with the White Sox at the Guardians and the Rays hosting the Yankees. Texas is still the number one team in the latest college football coaches poll. The Longhorns are followed by Georgia, Notre Dame, Miami, and Indiana. Ohio State remains sixth in the nation. Meanwhile, Penn State and Michigan have both dropped out of the top 25. And in NASCAR, Chase Briscoe took home the checkered flag in the South Point 400 from Las Vegas Motor Speedway. I'm Rick Adams from the Maverick Sports Desk.
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15: Oh.
14: You look like you're about to say something.
15: I'm trying really hard not to sing this song because you know how well I sing.
14: Do it.
15: No,
14: I'm good.
15: Start
14: a Monday off the wrong
15: way. Happy Monday, Kirsch.
14: Happy Monday. It is so weird this time of year because I can't figure out if I need heat or air conditioning, and both feel uncomfortable.
15: Yeah, no, I understand. As you know, I'm bundled up, and I'm sure I'll go through hot flashes and not.
14: It's so great.
15: Yes,
14: Merry
15: it's
14: Christmas.
15: Great.
14: We've got a lot happening this morning, including a surprise giveaway coming up this hour.
15: Yes, because it's National Be Nice Day, and we feel like being nice.
14: And there is, I'm not okay with this, there's a story in the news now about a very popular thing, or two things in Ohio, that may be renamed.
15: What?
14: Yeah. And I'm passionate about this. They better not rename these.
15: Is it the Lewis Center Kroger?
14: No, it's not the Lewis Center Kroger. What would they rename that?
15: Kirsch's Place?
14: Kirsch's Place. Okay, I'd be all in on that. All right, let's get you into Monday. It's Kirsch and Emily. Sometimes.

0: definitely cooler online. What about you?
1: Yeah, I know, right?
0: Classic and country. 103.9 The Maverick. You're like, this is what you get. It's Kirsch and Emily, 6:12 Monday morning. What you got going? What happened this weekend? What'd you have going on?
1: You know, we went to Great Wolf Lodge. And that was that.
0: What a way to pump that story up.
1: It was everything you said it would be and more.
0: You had us all on the edge of our seat.
1: I know, right?
0: You know, I went to Great Wolf Lodge.
1: I'm grateful we went. And, Brady had a great time, my son. But I'm good at not going back for a little bit. You know what the best part was, though?
0: What's that?
1: He thought it was Disney.
0: Oh, he thought it was Disney.
1: Because of Animal Kingdom Lodge.
0: Oh.
1: Yes. And I was like, there are no animals here, except maybe those taxidermy wolves.
0: So upset next time you drive to Disney and be like, hey, last time we did this, it was like 2 hours.
1: I know, right? Yeah, he was like, we're at Disney. I go, no, that makes me really sad.
0: Long way, Dad? What are you doing?
1: Yeah. Yeah. No, but I mean, you know, it was just what you said it would be. Mm-hmm. Water park of germs, I'm sure. Oh, so. Yeah. Waiting on that to catch up with us, but no, it was a good weekend. It's always fun seeing him excited.
0: You
1: and
0: felt
1: whatnot.
0: Like oosh last week, and
1: I know.
0: How are you feeling this morning?
1: I'm okay. I'm getting there. We'll see. You know, the day is young.
0: So you got cured by Great Wolf Lodge?
1: Maybe. Ooh, I would love to say that. Yeah, but anyways, how was your weekend? How was homecoming? How was the brunch?
0: Oh, the brunch was awesome. It was Saturday. Was seriously pedal to the metal. I got out of bed at 5:30 Saturday morning, which is early for a Saturday, not for a weekday. Right. But I got out of bed at 5:30 and I was cutting fruit and I was making salami roses and I was doing like a cheese tray and
1: where
0: fruit
1: is all of this
0: and
1: for
0: veggies.
1: Me?
0: You did not have a homecoming brunch. I had mini bagels. We got chicken minis from Chick-fil-A. I made French toast and French toast sticks. I had everything. Out there. Everybody
1: delicious.
0: Thought it was fancy.
1: Yes. It sounds like I need to hire you but not pay you for my parties.
0: It was it was a spread. I'm not going to lie.
1: Or, you know, any fundraiser event.
0: It was probably like $800 all in, too.
1: Sometimes, though, I do feel like it's cheaper, though, to make your own.
0: Yeah, I think it is. But anyhow, that went well. Saturday was all HOCO, as they call it now.
1: Mm-hmm. Yeah.
0: We did that. We cleaned up the house. We ran out the door. We did pictures with one daughter, then hightailed it over to another place to do pictures with the other daughter because they're twins. Why would they possibly have the same friend group or get along? So they get along. Okay. But we did pictures and did all that. Then they went off to the dance and after parties and sleepovers at their friend's house. And Mrs. Kirsch and I said, you know what? Sounds like a little trip to Bridge Park for us.
1: They all looked beautiful, even Mrs. Kirsch. So,
0: well, thank you.
1: You should be very proud.
0: I am.
1: Yes.
0: But yeah, we went to the Pearl at Bridge Park for
1: fancy.
0: Dinner the other night. Oh, it was so good.
1: You see, you're so fancy. My idea of date night in Bridge Park is Pins. So,
0: we went to Pins too, but we were like, you know what? We hadn't been out to a dinner where we sit down at a table together for so long. A lot of times we'll just, you know, belly up to a bar somewhere because we don't have a whole lot of time. But she was like, why don't we go somewhere where you actually sit down and we face each other and speak to each other? So we did. We went to the Pearl. It was great.
1: Well, I'm happy for you. You had a very successful, eventful weekend, and there were no germs involved, it sounds like.
0: I don't think there were germs involved, but we'll find out later this week. Emily's question of the day is coming up, and then it's also National Be Nice Day. We're going to have some fun with that. It's Kirsch and Emily.
2: Heavy traffic on 70 West from West Broad to 670. We have an accident on Red Robin Road west of Tamarack Boulevard on the north side. 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

0: 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It is Monday.
1: Happy Emily's question of the daytime.
0: Wow.
1: What?
0: You got really excited about that.
1: Yeah, because you know what? Your reaction, I love it. It's either going to be really good or really bad.
0: The question or my reaction?
1: Both, actually, now that you say that.
0: What do you got today for your question of the day?
1: I think you're going to like this one. Have dating apps gotten way too ridiculous?
0: I don't know. I'm not on many of them.
1: No, but we hear stories. Many of them. You mean any of them, Kirsch? Do you have something to confess?
0: No.
1: Okay.
0: I'm not on any of them.
1: Okay, so the dating app Upward, which I definitely thought was an app to save you money on gas, and I'm still convinced it is.
0: No, that's the Upside app.
1: Oh. Okay, well, anyways. It has new features. Could you imagine me downloading that? The wrong one, though. Real quick, thinking I was downloading the gas saving one.
0: Saving on gas and ending up with four boyfriends?
1: Yeah. Okay,
0: whoops,
1: so it has new features.
0: Honey. I was trying to save us 3 cents.
1: There's chivalry mode. Chivalry mode. Oh my gosh,
0: chivalry mode. Say that again.
1: Chivalry mode. And for women who don't want to make the first move.
0: Chivalry.
1: Chivalry mode, okay? For women who don't want to make the first move. And then there's also a marriage timeline, which lets you suggest a proposed wedding date.
0: Oh, mariage timeline?
1: Mariage timeline,
0: to go with the chivalry mode?
1: I wore my big glasses today. I can't read, okay?
0: Okay.
1: So, which lets you suggest a proposed wedding date, which is weird.
0: You know,
1: this is weird.
0: Chivalry mode, women who don't want to make the first move. All right, that's...
1: It's like what Bumble used to be until they got away. Oh, no, wait, women made the first move on Bumble.
0: Women made the first move on Bumble.
1: Okay.
0: Marriage timeline lets you suggest a proposed wedding date. That's a little odd.
1: Can you imagine meeting up with like four people and go, so which one of you is going to, you know, hit my proposed wedding date?
0: Right. Okay.
1: I think this is weird. Imagine, and I think they're getting a little insane.
0: So you don't, do you swipe on this, do we know, or how does it work?
1: I did not see anything about swiping, but if you do, that would be fun. Nope, they don't want to get married by October. Nope, nope.
0: Right, okay.
1: Can you imagine?
0: That's odd.
1: I mean, I think it's odd, too. Hold on, I'm pulling.
0: At the same time, I will say this. I've talked to friends of mine who are single and on dating apps, and, you know, the thing that I've realized over the years is that anymore, people aren't looking for reasons to date someone.
1: Right.
0: They're looking for reasons to not date someone. They start dating and it's like, oh, I'm looking for the red flags. There's got to be red flags. And they're looking for reasons to not be together. So I don't know. Maybe this is more serious people. Hey, you know what? I want to be together with you and I want to get married on December 4th.
1: Whoa. I just think like maybe if we just get rid of the dating apps and go meet people the old fashioned way.
0: I know.
1: Placing ads in newspapers.
0: And getting drunk at a bar and making a fool of yourself.
1: Yes, exactly.
0: It's like, hey.
1: Or a wedding in my
0: husband's
1: case.
0: You're hot. I'm a disaster.
1: Yeah.
0: We should probably get dinner. We should probably get dinner sometime.
1: Oh, yeah. No, I'm just saying, like, things work out that way, you know?
0: Things.
1: Yeah, just like that, Kirk.

0: It is National Be Nice Day. So, Kirsch, let's do what we do best. Well, what I do best. Let's be nice.
1: Okay.
0: Yeah.
1: I like how you always make me out to be so mean and awful.
0: You're not mean. You're actually
1: like
0: one of the nicest
1: people. Most people
0: ever.
1: Are like, hey, he's a pretty easygoing, nice guy. And then I'm like, you're such a jerk.
0: You're not a jerk. You're like, what is the word for you? You're nice, but you're honest with like a twist of nice. Does that make sense?
1: I'm honest with a twist of nice.
0: Yeah. Yeah, like you can say it and be nice about it.

0: even if it's really mean.
1: Well, welcome to my morning pick-me-up, my daily let's insult
0: it's
1: Kirsch.
0: Fine. Okay, so because of National Be Nice Day, I figured why not be nice and give away a pair of Dan and Shay tickets for this Thursday at The Shot. They're going to be with Tyler Hubbard and Josh Ross. Tyler Hubbard's of FGL and Josh is a new artist who's fantastic. Plus a pair of Factory of Terror tickets and a $25 Skyline gift card.
1: Holy smokes.
0: How nice is that?
1: This is a lot. The only thing you have to do to win this is we're going to show you a picture of Dan and Shay, and you've got to identify which one is Dan and which one is Shay. Because
0: no,
1: I'm not even sure they know which one is which.
0: I ask that all the time. I'm like, guys, I cannot tell them apart. Yes.
1: Dan will be like, hey, Shay, how you doing? And Shay will be like, wait, that's you.
0: Kirsch, I thought about this the other day. If they were ever being interviewed by myself and they switched it up on me, I would have no idea.
1: I wouldn't either.
0: Would you? Oh, really? Are you lying? Or are you making me feel better?
1: No, I know who they are.
0: Oh, no. You would be behind it. You'd be like, guys, let's just tell your each other and she'll never know.
1: Oh, gosh, we're doing that.
0: No,
1: we're doing
0: not.
1: That. I'll be like, okay, for today, you're Dan and you're Shay. But I'm not. No. Let's play this joke.
0: Text the keyword nice to 877-937-1039 for your chance to win a pair of tickets. Tickets are still on sale for this Thursday at The Shot. Dan and Shay, Tyler Hubbard, and Josh Ross. It's going to be a great show. That's a great lineup.
1: It is.
0: And don't forget to join our Maverick fan because there might be another drop coming soon, too, for tickets. I don't know, though. I'm just in charge.
1: I'm so confused right now.
0: Why are you confused?
1: Well,
0: look very confused.
1: We've got the TV on in here, and while you were talking about the Dan and Shay thing, I saw a John Husted commercial that said that Sherrod Brown is bad, followed by a Sherrod Brown commercial that said John Husted is bad, and now I don't know who to vote for.
0: You're joking, right? They've been doing that, like, for weeks now.
1: That's my point.
0: Okay. You know, I just keep asking. We need to make our own commercials.
1: That's my point, Emily. That's
0: just keep saying no.
1: I was making a joke at the fact that it's just like
0: ridiculous.
1: Yes.
0: I thought you really didn't know. You got me.
1: Good morning. How are you?
0: That's nice. To 877-937-1039.
1: Oh man, I'm so tired. All right, you want to get Kirsch thoughts on this Braden Bell story that's in the news now, which it's interesting. And then within the hour, they're looking at renaming a few things in Ohio, and I give it not okay. Talk about that coming up.
2: 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Traffic is heavy. We have an accident on 70 West at 158. 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
2: Good morning, I'm Mark Noon.

slipped to 2-2. Elsewhere, Baltimore knocked off Tennessee, leaving the Ravens and the Browns tied for first in the AFC North at 3-1. Last night, the Panthers outlasted the Lions 32-26 from Charlotte. Week 4 wraps up tonight with the Saints hosting the Falcons. Baseball playoffs, the NLDS continued yesterday with the Brewers walking off the Padres 4-3 for a 2-0 series lead. The Braves edged the Dodgers 3-2 to even that series at a game apiece. The ALDS resumes today with the White Sox at the Guardians and the Rays hosting the Yankees. Texas is still the number one team in the latest college football coaches poll. The Longhorns are followed by Georgia, Notre Dame, Miami, and Indiana. Ohio State remains sixth in the nation. Meanwhile, Penn State and Michigan have both dropped out of the top 25. And in NASCAR, Chase Briscoe took home the checkered flag in the South Point 400 from Las Vegas Motor Speedway. I'm Rick Adams from the Maverick Sports Desk.

0: Oh, I am excited to talk to you about this coming up. This Portland Trailblazers question I have for you.
1: Nothing fires up a Monday morning like a little Portland Trailblazers talk.
0: Or, you mean Emily asking sports questions talk.
1: I know. Like, oh.
0: What, okay, I'm trying, Kirsch. That's what matters.
1: I love it. Okay, so we'll talk about that coming up. Plus, something happened over the weekend that made Emily go, we're going to talk about her little trip down to Great Wolf Lodge and packing for that. Plus, you know what? I'm just going to say it. I'm going to give this a hell no.
0: I mean, I read the story finally, and I have questions, so I can't wait for you to explain it.
1: Very popular landmarks in Ohio. Destinations may be renamed, and I don't like it. So we'll talk about that coming up. 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

0: Emily is going to talk about sports this morning, so just prepare yourself. Yes. You may just want to pull over for this one because...
1: Riveting.
0: Emily brought up a sports question or a sports story, okay. And I was like, what's... So this is about the Portland Trailblazers. Do you have any idea what kind of team they are?
1: They're basketball?
0: Oh, nice. Well done, right? Emily. Oh, we get a round of applause for this. Yes.
1: They used to play NBA team or not with me back in the day, in my producing days, and that was one I got wrong, so that's how I remember.
0: Well, there you go. So what's going on with them?
1: Okay, so they hired this guy named Braden Bell to be a play-by-play announcer, right?
0: Right.
1: Great job he's probably worked for his whole life. Okay, and I guess there's only 30 of those jobs on the planet?
0: Yeah,
1: I had no idea.
0: Play-by-play announcers are, that's a tough job to come by.
1: Is that why they never retire?
0: Yes.
1: Okay, that makes sense. 3 hours after hiring him, the Trailblazers fired him because a reporter found misogynistic and racist tweets from Bell in 2012 and 2013 when Bell was around 15 years old. Okay. So I have a couple questions.
0: Okay.
1: No, it's not good. Okay, you should have never, even at 15, tweeted anything like that. And, okay, I'm just going to go out and say that first off. The internet lives forever, right?
0: That's it right there.
1: How were these tweets not discovered until the day he was hired?
0: You know,
1: especially in this day and age where you look at everything.
0: Did you say especially?
1: I said especially.
0: Oh, okay. I was about to have a meltdown.
1: Sometimes I throw it in just to throw you off.
0: I like it. So here's the thing. Yes, we all know that you shouldn't be saying those things.
1: Right.
0: If you're a good person.
1: Right. However,
0: at 15, most people grow, change, and can openly admit mistakes they made when they were 15. And I don't think, you know, this is the reason I'm glad the internet wasn't around when I was 15.
1: Right.
0: I mean, it was in its infancy when I was 15. But social media and things like that, the things that I probably did that aren't documented, I'm sure somebody could dig up and be like, he's a terrible person. Look what he said. And,
1: I can't even remember what was on my MySpace at 15, but if someone found it, I would be like, oh, awesome. Can you show me, please? I would love to go back down memory lane.
0: You ever go back and look at your first Facebook post or something like that?
1: It's not anything like this because I know I would never.
0: Right. We weren't dropping racist stuff.
1: Right.
0: It's just dumb stuff that we did.
1: Right. But at the same, I'm assuming he's grown. Right. I mean, I don't want to be held accountable for my 15-year-old mistakes.
0: No.
1: And because that's how you are supposed to learn and grow as a person. But how did they not figure this out until literally he was hired?

0: Do your background check.
1: Should be. I look at somebody everyone's social media.
0: Somebody was out to get him. It That's happens with too. Politics too. You know.
1: Yeah.
0: Politicians all of
1: they
0: a sudden
1: wanted that job.
0: Yeah, they wanted that job, and they're like, let's dig up everything we can on this guy to make sure he gets fired. And I you know, whatever. Politicians do the same thing. It's let's just be honest with what's going on right now. Does Amy Acton tripping over her dog gate really?
1: Does that really matter?
0: Lover or hater, it doesn't really matter. She tripped over a dog gate, and now it's all over the commercials. Like, she tripped over a dog gate. You know,
1: could you imagine if your mistakes?
0: John Huston wants your children to come.
1: Could you imagine, though?
0: Is performing sex changes. Like, it's like, come on, no.
1: If your 15-year-old mistake in commercials or something like that, I would love to know your thoughts. Text us, 877-937-1039, because I'm torn. I don't think he should have been fired personally, but I also think it's really, like, messed up that he tweeted that in general.
0: Okay. Sorry.
1: Trying to have a serious conversation about Trailblazers, okay, Kirsch?
0: Sorry, I said his name, and I've got to say his name, and it's with Sharon Brown.
1: Which, I'm just saying, like, I don't know, I'm torn. I don't think he should be held for this, but also, like, isn't that on the Trailblazers for not researching?
0: Yeah. I hope people aren't going
1: back. I bet this guy ends up on Good Morning America.
0: Yeah, probably. 15-year-old, like, mistakes.
1: Sports analysis,
0: yeah. Everything else. All right, so Sharon Brown, Tim McGraw, and Rascal Flatts are on the way. It's Kirsch and Emily.
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0: sports analysis,
1: 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All right, so, Sherrod Brown, Tim McGraw and Rascal Flatts are on the way. It's Kirsten, Emily.
2: 70 West between West Broad and Fisher Road down to one lane for road work. Traffic is heavy in the area. 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

0: All right, so this weekend was all Poco in the Kirsch House. It was me and like 20 16-year-old girls doing flowers and brunch on Saturday morning. It was the least straight dude thing I've ever done in my life, yeah, Emily. I'm going to be honest.
1: You know what? But you made great memories. Okay,
0: that's what matters. You went to Great Wolf Lodge.
1: Great Wolf Lodge. Yes, I did. And I realized something when it comes to traveling with Mr. Emily that I think I've just ignored time and time again.
0: What?
1: So, I would hope you that toddlers and kids take a lot when you pack.
0: Oh yeah.
1: You have to have so many things for them: an extra set of clothes, extra swimsuit just in case, and this, you know. We're literally almost there with potty training. He knows what he's doing. I don't trust him yet 100%.
0: All right.
1: Right? So I have pull-ups and extra underwear, all that stuff.
0: Yeah.
1: Had to bring his little toilet. Okay?
0: Yep.
1: According to Mr. Emily, he has too much stuff and we're going for one night, so he doesn't need all this. I'm like, you are the person who literally has walked out of the door and forgotten diapers before back in the day you didn't think he needed them.
0: Is he listening right now, do you think?
1: Probably.
0: Okay.
1: His dad is.
0: Okay. Mr. Emily, I'm going to give you some advice here.
1: He didn't think he needed that much stuff for one night.
0: I see this happening with you and him often, and I'm just going to address it. Mr. Okay. Emily, pick your battles, bro.
1: I know.
0: if she has a bunch of stuff packed, okay.
1: Do you want to know the best part?
0: Here's the problem. Yeah, what?
1: The best part is, he forgot to bring the suitcase for Brady.
0: Oh, of course.
1: So what did we have to do? We had to stop at Target.
0: And buy all new clothes for him and everything?
1: Yes, but luckily I also packed some in my suitcase because I was like...

0: We need, you know, just throw them in there. But yes, I was
1: take your battles, dude. Here's the thing. If you get there, let's say he brought the suitcase and you had everything. And he argued, we're going for one night. That's too much stuff. The minute you need something that you wanted to pack and you don't have it,
0: yep,
1: all of a sudden you're right. He's wrong. Dude, you're setting yourself up to be wrong.
0: You're setting yourself up for failure. Again, this is the guy who sometimes leaves and doesn't think he needs like snacks or, you know, anything like that to pack. And I'm like, yes, he needs all of this stuff. I promise you, he does. He needs water shoes. He needs, like, it's a lot. I can't imagine twins.
1: I mean, and all the water shoes. Oh, taking up all that space in the car. How are you possibly going to fit this all?
0: I am self-aware to know that I do not pack properly, right? And I bring extra stuff that I probably don't need. But my toddler needs this stuff.
1: Yeah, just pick your battles, dude.
0: Yeah, I just had to share that. I just didn't know if you ever did that or not.
1: He'll get there. Well, that music just ended. Yeah, pick your battles. Okay, we're going to talk about renaming of some Ohio landmarks, and I'm not happy about this. It could be happening. Hirsch and Emily, give us like 6 minutes.

0: All right, so I want to get your thoughts on this one, Emily. I'm not excited about this at all. Six Flags now owns, well, they merged with Cedar Fair.
1: Right, so keep forgetting about.
0: So Cedar Fair and Six Flags are the same company now, and they own both Cedar Point and Kings Island.
1: Right, and do you think it's gone downhill?
0: I haven't been to either since the merger, so I can't say.
1: Okay.
0: But now they're talking about renaming both parks, because if you look at their parks, they've got Six Flags over Missouri, Six Flags over New Jersey, Six Flags this, that, the other thing, and they're talking about naming them to go along with the rest of their names. So Six Flags over Cincinnati or something like that.
1: Isn't it Mason?
0: It is. Well, we found out last week that you thought Great Wolf Lodge in Sandusky was in Mason.
1: Yep.
0: And that sure Kings Island was in Lima or something like that. But anyhow, what are your thoughts? Renaming Cedar Point and Kings Island?
1: What is the point? They've been around for a long time. Just leave them.
0: Six Flags over Sandusky. No, they're talking.
1: Here's the thing.
0: They're talking about maybe calling Cedar Point Six Flags over Northern Ohio.
1: No, they're not. You're joking.
0: Six Flags over Northern Ohio is what
1: they... How do we start a petition to make that not happen?
0: Let's just call it the Six Flags Lake Erie Parking Lot and Roller Coaster Emporium.
1: I know, like, right?
0: Right?
1: Okay, here's the thing. No one's going to call it that. Also...
0: Kings Island could be Six Flags Cincinnati-ish.
1: Why are we making it so much more complicated?
0: Six Flags not actually an island?
1: Yeah, I like that one. Let's put that one.
0: Six Flags.

0: It's Eiffel Tower, Timu Eiffel Tower.
1: So, do we really think that these Timu Eiffel Tower, that's actually not bad. I like that one. But then you'd have to pay Timu, I'm sure, for naming rights.
2: Right.
1: You know what? I'm sorry. That is so good. So they sent surveys to pass holders, right? What pass holder is going to say, yeah, I would love to see the remarks some write in. You know what? My friend's a Kings Island pass holder. I'm going to ask her what she got. And I'm going to actually have her submit the Timu idea.
0: Six Flags Timu Eiffel Tower?
1: Yes. Because I would be like, I'm curious, what is going to, who's going to say, yes, change the name? Or they're going to lie and go, we unanimous decision by the pass holders to change the name.
0: Seriously.
1: Our survey's real.
0: Like, I'm not cool with this. This is just terrible.
1: Yeah. So,
0: Cedar Point becomes Six Flags. Look, Canada is right over there.
1: I still feel like Timu wins.
0: Well, that's Kings Island. I'm coming up for the Cedar Point ones now.
1: Six Flags. Emily has no idea where this is.
0: Six Flags Mayfly Kingdom. That's what it could be up there because of the Mayflies.
1: Oh, yes. No, that's really good. I'm surprised they're not calling it like Six Flags Lake Erie version.
0: They suggested, honestly, Six Flags over Northern Ohio. I'm like, that is just...
1: What about us people that don't know north, east, south, or west?
0: Then you're screwed.
1: I guess so.
0: You're going to be over in Youngstown being like, where are the roller coasters?
1: Where's this lake? Where's this lake I see?
0: Seriously.
1: In the other photos.
0: Thoughts on this? 877-937-1039.
1: I don't like it.
0: I don't like it either.
3: Heavy traffic on 161 eastbound between 62 and Beach Row. We're slow on 33 west from Diley Road to Gender Row. We have an accident on Olentangy River Road north of Goodale. 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
2: Good morning, I'm Mark News. Here's some of the stories we're following. A beautiful week ahead for Central Ohio. Details coming up in just a minute in the forecast from the Weather Center. One person is dead, another critically injured after a shooting on the southeast side late last night. Columbus police were called to the 3600 block of Seabrook Avenue at about 11 p.m. Officers found two people had been shot. One was pronounced dead at the scene, the other taken to the hospital in critical condition. Police remained at the scene overnight investigating. The victim's identity has not yet been released. Ohio's gas tax holiday has now begun. Yesterday, the state gas tax of 38 cents a gallon was suspended for the next 90 days. This morning, the state average is at $3.83 a gallon, down 44 cents from a week ago. The price of diesel is also down about 40 cents a gallon. Today's the last day to register to vote in Ohio's November election. Registration can be completed online through the Secretary of State's website, while county elections offices will stay open till 9 tonight for in-person registration. Mailed-in forms must be postmarked by today. Early in-person voting begins.

0: Residents can receive grants from FEMA. The U.S. has removed all of its B-1 bombers from an air base in England. More from Jonathan Savage.
1: The U.S. military hasn't given a reason, but it follows the major security alert at the air base just over a week ago. Five men were arrested near the air base after being seen acting suspiciously in the middle of the night.
0: The forecast for central Ohio: sunshine today, the high 68. Tonight, clear and cool, the low 42. And then on Tuesday, sunshine with a high of 69. I'm Mark Newsom, 103.9 The Maverick.
2: In the NFL, the Bengals had a rough day in Cincinnati. The team came up short, losing to the Jaguars 22-17 down at Paycor Stadium. Cincinnati lost both starting wide receivers in the game. Ja'Marr Chase left in the first half with a concussion, and T. Higgins suffered an adductor injury in the second half as the Bengals slipped to 2-2. Elsewhere, Baltimore knocked off Tennessee, leaving the Ravens and the Browns tied for first in the AFC North at 3-1. Last night, the Panthers outlasted the Lions 32-26 from Charlotte. Week 4 wraps up tonight with the Saints hosting the Falcons. Baseball playoffs, the NLDS continued yesterday with the Brewers walking off the Padres 4-3 for a 2-0 series lead. The Braves edged the Dodgers 3-2 to even that series at a game apiece. The ALDS resumes today with the White Sox at the Guardians and the Rays hosting the Yankees. Texas is still the number one team in the latest college football coaches poll. The Longhorns are followed by Georgia, Notre Dame, Miami, and Indiana. Ohio State remains sixth in the nation. Meanwhile, Penn State and Michigan have both dropped out of the top 25. And in NASCAR, Chase Briscoe took home the checkered flag in the South Point 400 from Las Vegas Motor Speedway. I'm Rick Adams from the Maverick Sports Desk.
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16: So we asked a few minutes ago about Six Flags thinking about renaming the two parks in Ohio, both Cedar Point and Kings Island, which they are talking about, if you missed that story. And the overwhelming response to that from y'all is no.
13: Well, yeah, I would expect that.
16: Keep them all as is if you have thoughts.
13: No, 877-937-1039. They said that they would enjoy a Timu park. Or whatever you said.
16: For Kings
13: Some
16: Island.
13: Say they like the name.
16: I said Six Flags, Timu Eiffel Tower.
13: Yeah, I mean, I think it's great.
16: I know.
13: Hey, how do you trademark that before Timu steals it?
16: I know.
13: Using their name.
16: I'm going to have to do that. So today is National Be Nice Day. We're going to have some fun with that. And a lot of teachers on their way to school right now for a hard day's work. Ohio did not make a good part of the list for the best states for teachers. We've got that coming up this hour, too. 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

0: So I was scrolling through socials this weekend, as one does, and...
1: I'm sorry, you were what? You had time?
0: Yeah, I know, right? No, I didn't.
1: Did you look at any of the messages I sent you?
0: No. No, okay. I didn't say I was going through texts and Messenger and things like that. I was scrolling through socials. How different are our social feeds right now?

0: Because mine was nothing but HoCo.
1: Oh, yeah. No, mine was just you with HoCo. And why is it called? I hate that it's called HoCo, by the way. Just saying.
0: So what was on yours? No HoCo?
1: No, actually. Mine is just a lot of people out and about. And I'm like, oh, that's something fun. Oh, and Hillary Duff. She's in my feed, too.
0: Oh, okay.
1: Yeah.
0: Why do we call it HoCo? Remember when it was homecoming?
1: Yeah.
0: Back in the olden days when we grew up?
1: And you just simply asked someone if they wanted to be your homecoming date?
0: And they said yes or no. Now, you know, it drives me crazy. Well, you know what? I can't say it drives me crazy because some people really like it. But the Paw Patrol?
1: Yeah, sorry. Yeah, that's about it.
0: Your feed. Okay.
1: Yeah.
0: No, let's go back to when I was in high school. I'm telling you right now because...
1: Oh, got to go way back in the day.
0: Yeah, back when things were still in black and white.
1: Yes.
0: If I had told my dad when I was in high school that I needed a poster board, markers, balloons, flowers, and all sorts of prep time to ask a girl to homecoming, he would have looked at me for 10 seconds and been like, or you could just ask her.
1: Grow a pair and ask her.
0: Yeah. Then he would have made me mow the lawn for wasting his time with all of that. Meanwhile, kids today, they're out there producing full-blown gender reveals just to ask Madison to HoCo.
1: Can you please, I'm sorry, this gave me an idea of you, like, the next person to ask your daughter with a poster board or something, can you make them mow your lawn for wasting your time?
0: You know what? That's the deal. So next year.
1: I think you should.
0: If somebody asks either of my daughters to homecoming, I'm sorry, HoCo, next year.
1: Yes, Kurt, come on.
0: And
1: yes,
0: they show up with flowers and a poster, I'm going to be like, here's the lawnmower. Get out there, boy.
1: Yes, you should.
0: Not saying yes until that looks like green carpet.
1: And you have to do the push lawnmower. You don't get my cool.
0: Yeah, you don't get the rider.
1: I think this is a great idea. They have to earn it.
0: Oh, man. This is great. White New Balance.
1: Yeah. I think if they're wasting your time and your daughter's time by all of this stuff, what do they do with the poster board when it's done?
0: Oh, probably throw it away.
1: What a waste of time and poster board.
0: What a waste of time and poster board.
1: Yeah. Like, I love arts and crafts, okay? But come on.
0: It's just kind of proof. And I'm surprised that you don't love this whole HoCo, like, extravaganza because you are extra. And everything is extra now.
1: Oh my gosh, you're right. Why don't I love it?
0: Right.
1: Here's the thing, though. It's because they're setting expectations real high for marriage proposals already.
0: Yeah, that's true.
1: And every other important thing in their life.
0: Yeah, I don't know. Seriously, you're so extra. I'm surprised you're not arguing about this. Be like, make it bigger. They should be in costumes.
1: No, I just think it's a little ridiculous. No, okay. If I ever had a daughter and someone showed up in a costume for homecoming to ask her to go to homecoming, I'd probably shut the door in their face. I mean, I'm not going to lie.
0: Excuse me?
1: It's just like, I love a good extra like moment, but you're just... There's other things you can go extra about.
0: Just not HoCo.
1: No. I don't know why I'm not a fan. I just think it's too much work.
0: All right. Same. 100%. Hey, real quick. We're going to talk National
1: Be Nice
0: Day.
1: Don't get that.
0: I know. Poor things.
1: Okay.
0: All right. We're going to talk National Be Nice Day coming up in a few. Don't forget, we just had that keyword, flats, FLATS, for your CMA flyaway. We want to get you down to Nashville for the CMAs. Text it over to 877-937-1039. Good luck. 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

0: 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I'm Command Sergeant Major Marty Miras. 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

0: Okay, so in honor of National Be Nice Day, Kirsch, I want you to be nice about a couple things. And if you, the listeners, think he can be nice, feel free to text us yup or nope.
1: Yup or nope?
0: Yes, I can't. Yeah, I can't make any other keywords besides those for this. If he will be nice about these three things, to 877-937-1039 for your chance to win a pair of tickets to see George Burge at the Bluestone November 6th. He is our rising Maverick.
1: Y-U-P or nope. Yep. N-O-P-E.
0: Yes, because those are the only ones that'll work for this, okay?
1: Yeah, we can't set up yes or no in our keywords. So just
0: I can't
1: go
0: because
1: with
0: they're saved for other and things or something.
1: Right.
0: So I need you to say nice things about these three important things, okay?
1: Okay.
0: The first one is when someone has 50 items and uses the self-checkout.
1: Who does that?
0: Anyone.
1: I bet they smell nice.
0: Okay.
1: I bet they have nice perfume or something like that.
0: Okay. Wow. It's really hard for you to say that right now. You're like biting. I can see you biting your tongue.
1: 50 items in the self-checkout?
0: Yes. You have to be nice to them. You're behind them. You have to be nice to them. What would you say to them?
1: I have to say something nice to them?
0: Yeah, now you do. Yeah, because I see you biting your tongue.
1: You know what? I would just be like, hey, it's nice of you to ruin everyone's day standing behind you. Great job.
0: I don't think that's a nice thing to say to them, but okay.
1: Well, I'd be like, you know what? Clearly, you showed up today to make everyone around you angry, and you're doing a great job at it.
0: Kirsch, that's so mean.
1: That's not mean. I'm being nice to them.
0: Okay. I don't think you did. Okay. Anyways, next one.
1: A-hole.
0: My singing of Chris Stapleton. My Chris Stapleton karaoke. Be nice about that, please.
1: If you missed it, we had Chris Stapleton karaoke last
0: week. It's on our podcast.
1: Emily, yeah, you can hear it. I would caution you if you're going to go listen to it. It's rough. But, okay, I have to say something nice about your Chris Stapleton. You know what? You made our listeners laugh.
0: Oh, okay. I'll take it.
1: It was so bad and so... No. Go with me here. It was so bad and so just... off key and not even on tempo. I mean, it was so bad that it was funny, and you made our listeners laugh. So thank you. That was very nice of you to share a laugh with your awful karaoke last week.
0: Oh, you're not doing good at this.
1: That was
0: last
1: very
0: one
1: nice.
0: Is a usual one I ask you. Joy Behar. I'd just like to see if we've ever evolved.
1: I quit. I quit the show. Have a good rest of the day. I...

0: know what's so funny? You said off air just a few minutes ago, Emily. You're like, I have a friend who's a teacher, and we were talking about teachers in all the different states because they came up with this list of the best and worst states for teachers.
1: And it is World Teacher Day, and you know. Also, teachers are the backbone. I mean, they do so much for so little, and it makes me sad.
0: Some of them make good money, though. It depends on the That's district true, and the job and everything else.
1: There are some deal with.
0: Good, high-paying teaching jobs out there, but then there's a lot that aren't. WalletHub compared all 50 states and D.C. using factors that go beyond salary, though. They looked at average and starting teacher pay, salary growth potential, pensions, tenure, which, God, how nice would it be to have a pension?
1: What's that?
0: You don't know what a pension is?
1: No, I'm saying, like, what? That's how nice it would be.
0: I know, seriously. Student-to-teacher ratios, projected teacher turnover. They looked at quality of the school system, academic and work environment, cost of living, that kind of stuff. And the top five places in the country are Utah, Illinois, Virginia, New York, and Washington State.
1: That is so interesting to me that New York is on there.
0: Yeah, it is kind of interesting. Well, I mean, I don't know if that city, it has to include
1: no,
0: the city,
1: but they looked at everything.
0: Buffalo, Albany, Syracuse, all of that. Ohio came in at number 35.
1: Yes, that's not good, Ohio.
0: To put that in perspective, let me just give you, so 36 is West Virginia. So they're one behind us, and I think we're all kind of looking at West Virginia going, ooh, I don't know. 37 is Louisiana, so we're not much better than those.
1: Where's Florida?
0: Florida's 17. So much higher.
1: So Florida's winning.
0: Around us. Pennsylvania's 11. Indiana's 14. Kentucky is 15. Michigan is 18. So I don't know what Ohio's doing here.
1: What is going on, Ohio? You know, are we okay?
0: You know what's funny, though? Speaking of teachers, like when you were a kid, did you ever see teachers in the wild?
1: Yes.
0: Like at the grocery store, and you're like,
1: yes.
0: I thought they lived at the school.
1: I know. Wait, what? They grocery shop just like us? We're out at a restaurant? That was always the best.
0: Oh, yeah. Let me tell you something, and I won't say who it was, but I was at Standardized Brewing the one time in Lewis Center, and I was sitting there having a nice cold beer, and there was somebody that came up to me, and she was throwing back some sort of beverage, and she's like, oh, I'm your daughter's social studies teacher. I'm like, hey, good to see you.
1: Very obvious.
0: What's that?
1: You just made that very obvious, but that's funny.
0: Well, I have two daughters, and I'm not saying what year this was.
1: That's true. Did you then talk about social studies? That's what I always thought you had to talk about whenever you saw a teacher in the wild.
0: No,
1: you have to talk about the
0: I bought her a drink.
1: You have to go, you know, host that math homework.
0: It's like for everything my daughter has put you through, let me get you another beer. Seriously.
1: I just want to say, I see on here that California is beating us, too. We just got to do better. And that story right there just made me want to do better, Kirsch, because if we do better, maybe they won't need a drink after work.
0: First in the nation, Washington, Hawaii is dead last.
1: Oof. Well, I mean, Hawaii's kind of far, right?
0: It's kind of far.
1: Like, I just feel like they teach themselves everything out there is what I'm trying to say.
0: Well, I mean, like, it's tough to teach there because you've got aloha that means hello and goodbye.
1: Yeah, it's true.
0: Screws everybody up. Just from the very start, from first grade. Aloha. What does that mean? Hello? Goodbye? Yes? All of the above? We're screwed.
1: There you go. Well, anyways, so let's just, we all should do better for our teachers. It always just makes me sad how people get paid way more than them, and they're the ones molding the youth of America.
0: Let's start with you. Oh, my chair just broke.

0: Did you hear that?
1: Yes. That's called karma for what you were about to say.
0: Well, no, I was going to say start with you. Go do better for teachers, Emily.
1: I will. Challenge accepted.
0: What are you going to do?
1: I don't know yet. Give me a day and I'll figure it out.
0: Okay. Buy somebody a coffee or something like that. I apparently need to
1: I was thinking like
0: exercise.
1: School supplies,
0: I better
1: but that's
0: go
1: fine.
0: Exercise or because apparently my chair is crushing under me. It's Curtis and Emily. We'll talk to you tomorrow morning starting at 6. The podcast is at 1039themaverick.com. It's 1039 The Maverick.
2: Some traffic on 70 West from 33 to the east side split. Debris on the ramp from 71 North to 670 East. And we have an accident on 37 and 661 in Granville. 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
1: 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Good morning. Woody Johnson here with the Workday Kickoff, playing 12 songs in a row.
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1: Driving through town, just my boy and me, with a Happy Meal in his booster seat, knowing that he couldn't have the toy till his nuggets were gone.

0: Classic Hit Country 103.9 The Maverick, the only place in town where you're going to hear your Reba like fancy. Putting a bow on top of our first 12 in a row here on the Workday Kickoff. Good morning. So darn good to have your company. I'm Woody Johnson, and we want to congratulate longtime Woodhead Matt Farmer. Won our first pair of tickets this week to see funny woman Eliza Schlesinger, who announced a show at the Palace for next March. And Matt, congratulations, you're our first winner. What are you doing this morning?
1: Listening here at work in Delaware County. We're trying to put some pipe together to go out and start a job.
0: Sounds like a plan. Sounds like a good way to start the week, as we've got local winners to local contests that you can actually win. You can actually get through to the Maverick. And there's another contest you've got to get in on, because today and tomorrow are the last 2 days for our CMA flyaway with our good friends at Mountain Dew here on 103.9 The Maverick, as we're teaming up to get you down to Nash Vegas 4 times a day. And you've already caught one, hopefully, at 8, 11, 2, and 5. We're going to give you keywords at the top of those hours. I've got another one coming up here at 11 o'clock. 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Just send us a text immediately. You have a half an hour, but if you're like me, I've got the attention span of a fruit fly, and I'll forget. 877-937-1039.

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1: Woody's Boneheads of the Day.
0: Oh, we have boneheadedness to share. And the thing I like about this, I don't know about you, but it actually makes me feel smarter. And that's kind of hard to do. Police, not that I'm smart, but hearing some of these stories is just mind-boggling. Police in Lewisville, Texas, say a 37-year-old guy found a Brinks bag containing over $128,000. Think about that. What would you do? What did he do? Did he look over his shoulder to see if there was anybody in law enforcement around and make a run for it? Nope. Dude called 911. Detective Gina Miller.
2: I've never had a case like this before. There was no indication of a crime occurring. It looked like it was just left there by accident. I've had cases where Good Samaritans have turned in property that they found, wallets, IDs, things like that. But in the case of $128,000, I've never had somebody turn in that kind of money before.
0: Now, Brinks declined to discuss specifics of the incident, understandably, stating that as a general rule, it doesn't comment on law enforcement matters involving the safety of its employees or others. Of course, that did involve the safety of employees. It involved the safety of their money, of which there was none. A disagreement over a toy at a secondhand children's store over in Indy reportedly escalated into quite the confrontation. Police say 21-year-old Tanya Staten is in custody after allegedly pulling a toy handgun, at least I think it was a toy handgun, and threatening employees at a Once Upon a Child store when workers told her toddler could not play with the display anymore. It might have been real. It doesn't specify. Investigators say Staten was actually in the store to sell clothes, used clothes to Once Upon a Child, and then her kids start playing with the toys. They say, we don't allow that. You got to put them back. Well, she got pissed being told the rules that were clearly stated. The rest is history. She's now facing felony charges of intimidation with a deadly weapon and pointing a firearm. Apparently, it was not a toy. And finally, this morning, there was one heck of an accident on the West Virginia Turnpike the other night. You hear about this?
3: The semi came through carrying 90 barrels of bourbon whiskey. Accidentally hit one of the attenuators or the guardrails between the lanes coming through. Jarred the truck. I think there was 8 barrels that were damaged and leaked.
0: West Virginia Parkways Authority Executive Director Chuck Smith, who you just heard, said this was one accident where they had plenty of volunteer cleanup help.
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0: Don Leonard's lying to us. 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
0: What's lying Leonard hiding? 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
1: Columbus weather.
2: Well, we are in the full-blown beauty of autumn weather right now, aren't we? Waking up to a morning in the 40s, and it looks like that's going to be the case right on through the weekend. A little bit of patchy fog everywhere in central Ohio, particularly down toward Logan and Hocking Hills. Should be burning off very soon if it hasn't already, but just a spectacular day. Sunshine and just short of 70 degrees with a light north breeze. Great day for a lunch outside if you can do that. Clear tonight's low. Man, we're not going to be in the 30s, but we can see the 30s. 42 tonight. 69 again tomorrow. Mid-40s tomorrow night. Does get a little bit warmer by mid and late week. Sunshine Wednesday, 77, 75 Thursday, about the same Friday, and a beautiful day for the beatdown of Maryland Saturday in the Shoe. Right now, sunshine and 57 at the studios.

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By the way, I could hear you singing, and you're not bad. 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Good morning. We're set to launch you into our second 12 in a row here on the kickoff with the perfect song for today. Not just today, but the perfect, well, it's a perfect song for today. And I'll have that coming up here at the start of our next 12 in a row. You know, you hear us keep saying, join the Maverick fam, and we hope you do, but we say it for a reason, not just for something to say. And here's another example. We've got a Dan and Shay ticket drop that's right around the corner, because Dan and Shay play The Shot coming up Thursday night, along with Tyler Hubbard and Josh Ross. All you have to do right now is text us. Join, J-O-I-N, to 877-937-1039, and then just keep an eye on your phone. All the info is on our Buckeye City Motorsports events calendar at 1039themaverick.com. So I have a question for you. Are you a breakfast eater? I'm kind of a paradox because it is easily my favorite meal of the day, yet I rarely eat it because I try to go 15 to 18 hours between meals on that extended fast thing. And I might add that's working pretty well. But there's a new study that says it's not just if you eat it, but when you eat your breakfast that's important. We all have heard it for our whole lives that it's the most important meal of the day. But now there is actually evidence. A new survey out from the National Health and Nutrition Foundation. Ever heard of that? I hadn't either. But they surveyed just over 31,000 American adults our age, and they found that people who ate breakfast each morning between 7 and 8 helped to lower to the lowest availability, the lowest mortality risk, eating breakfast between 7 and 8. So if that's you, take a bow. You're doing all you can. So those other researchers said if you hold off a little bit until, let's say about now, maybe between 8 and 10, it's higher. Like just a few percent, but it's now 10% risk of death if you eat your breakfast between 8 and noon. Here's where somebody like me comes in. If you eat between 10 and noon, it's 9.

0: 18%. Okay? And people like me who don't eat breakfast at all, it increases your risk of death to 29%. I mean, almost three times what the 7 to 8 o'clock breakfast eaters realize. They say that the meal can affect the body's internal clock, which plays a big part in the circadian rhythm.
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Woody Johnson back in the morning, launching Woody's Workday Kickoff. 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
1: 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And this week we're celebrating number ones. And this next song started with a 6 a.m. phone call during a birthday trip to Key West. Co-writer Wyatt Durrett rang up his buddy to say, "You know, I got my toes in the water and we gotta write a song about it." Released in July of 2009, this became the third single off the debut major album, The Foundation. It was the first real dive into that tropical beach vibe that would become a signature sound for years to come. In October of 2009, this song went number one on the Billboard Hot Country Songs chart, making it this band's second chart topper after Chicken Fried. It also marked a milestone. They became the first group in 11 years to hit number one with two of their first three entries. And the song went on to sell over 3 million copies, earning it triple platinum certification. Here's the number one song from this week in 2009. Zac Brown Band with Toes, today's Woody's Workday Classic on 103.9 The Maverick. That guy

0: the Zach Brown Band with Toes, the number one song in country 16 years ago this week during Number One's Week here on 103.9 The Maverick.
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0: the Maverick. 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

0: 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Did you catch their show this morning? 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

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Woody Johnson here. That's it for me, but hopefully you stick around for the rest of the afternoon because we've got more chances for you to get qualified for our CMA getaway with keywords coming up at 2 and again at 5. 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

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Good afternoon. I'm Buzz Craven. About lunchtime for most folks. And another pretty day today. But it's not going to be quite as warm as yesterday, but I'll take it. Here's Luke Bryan.

0: 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And your next keyword coming up at 2 o'clock. I'll have that for you. George Strait on the way and Kenny Chesney.
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0: Classic hit country, 103.9, the Maverick right there, Lee Bryce. Him and I had beers together early in his career. Yeah, did a little party and had dinner. 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

0: 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Also, Alan Jackson. Here's Mark Chestnut.
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0: 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George Strait. Your morning with Kirsch and Emily is about to get a little bit more terrifying. 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

A new survey's out that shows the worst small towns in Ohio, and one of them is right down the road. 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

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I'm Buzz Craven. 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Got Florida Georgia Line on the way. Also, Josh Turner. Here's Pam Tillis.

0: 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And by the way, 2 o'clock, not too far off. 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

0: 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The Maverick, love this artist here. Lots of hits for this guy, definitely. Here's Alan Jackson.
1: Painted red, the stripe was white. 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Second hand from a dealer in Atlanta.

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0: Classic Hit Country, 103.9, The Maverick right there, Luke Bryan. Did you miss out on the keyword at 2 o'clock? Well, you know, I understand you might have had to go to the bathroom, get up from the desk, get out of the car, get back in the car. Don't worry, I'll give it to you one more time. 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

0: Amy Acton has been caught lying. Her attacks against Vivek Ramaswamy's career in medicine development were proven false by the media. 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
1: I'm Dr. Epitropoulos, and I'm disappointed at how low career politician Amy Acton is willing to sink.
2: Her attacks against Vivek aren't just misleading. 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

A new survey's out that shows the worst small towns in Ohio, and one of them is right down the road. 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

0: Classic Hit Country, 103.9, the Maverick and Buzz Craven about out the door. 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She's coming in at 3. She's got another keyword at 5 o'clock. Also, in the 5 o'clock hour, she wants to hook you up with a pair of Brantley Gilbert tickets. He's going to be at PNC Pavilion Friday, October 16th. 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

must be love. Alan Jackson on Classic Hit Country 103.9 The Maverick. Hi, my name's Tess Taylor. Hope you had the best weekend ever. Hey, we're still giving away a getaway to the CMAs. Mountain Dew and the Maverick, we have teamed up to send you down to Nashville. So be listening. Your next chance to win today at 5 o'clock. You're going to hear a keyword. When you hear that keyword, you have to text it in within 30 minutes for your chance to win. 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It's 877-937-1039. Do that within 30 minutes. You're entered to win a Mountain Dew prize pack and qualify for that trip to Nashville. I have Joe Nichols, Kenny, Tracy Lawrence, and I'm giving away Brantley Gilbert tickets next on The Maverick. Here's a disabled

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A new survey's out that shows the worst small towns in Ohio, and one of them is right down the road. 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

0: Blake Shelton on Classic Hit Country, 103.9 The Maverick. Hey, I'm giving away Brantley Gilbert tickets right now. 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
1: There's a disabled vehicle on 70 West as you approach 256. It's on the right berm. Traffic slow from 310. We have some traffic on 70 West downtown between the splits. A bit heavy on 670 West from 71 to the 3rd Street, 4th Street exit. 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Staples, that was easy. 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
2: 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I'm Command Sergeant Major Marty Miras. 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

0: Miranda Lambert on classic hit country 103.9 The Maverick. Hi, I'm Tess Taylor. There's a new TikTok trend that'll decide where you're going for lunch. It's called Lunch in My City. If you've seen it, you know what it is. Type that exact phrase, Lunch in My City, into TikTok, into the search bar. Click the first local restaurant video that shows up, and that's where you're eating. That's it. It's decided. And people are actually finding some really cool stuff with it, like neighborhood spots, little neighborhood spots, family-owned places they didn't even know existed. And you know that's where the best food is, too. You just let the algorithm pick. Listen, I held out on TikTok forever. I'm still kind of new to it, but I'm telling you, it's worth it. Emily is the one who really turned me onto it, and I trust her. I trust her with my life, so you should try it. Plus, the Maverick has a TikTok page, and we post stuff over there that we don't post anywhere else. Just try it, okay? I have George Strait, Lori Morgan, and Toby Keith up next on the Maverick.
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0: On the 270 northbound ramp to Easton Way, traffic is slow in the area. We have an accident Gemini Parkway west of 71. There's still some heavy traffic on the 70 west as you approach 256 from an earlier accident. 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

A new survey's out that shows the worst small towns in Ohio, and one of them is right down the road. I've got the list tomorrow morning at 9:25 on the Workday Kickoff here on 103.9 The Maverick.

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It's spooky season. The Factory of Terror and the Haunted Schoolhouse and Laboratory, they're both located up in the Akron-Canton area. They're like right around the corner from each other. Two separate haunted houses. And Kirsch and Emily have your chance to win a pair of tickets to both of them.

0: tomorrow morning between 6 and 9 a.m. These are amazing. You could make a whole weekend out of it if you wanted to. You can get all this info on our Buckeye City Motorsports concert and event calendar at 1039themaverick.com. But again, be listening for your chance to win a pair of tickets to both haunted houses tomorrow morning with Kirsch and Emily in the morning. Vince Gill and Randy Houser up next on The Maverick.
1: Is an accident, 71 North at North Broadway. Traffic slow from 670. We're stop and go on 315 South between Kinnear Road and the Rich Street Town Street exit. They're doing some road work on the ramp from 270 North to Easton Way. Traffic is slow in the area. 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From the Rosati Windows Traffic Center, I'm Kelly Quinn on 103.9 The Maverick.
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12: I'm Jonathan Meenick with Edward Jones. 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

A new survey's out that shows the worst small towns in Ohio, and one of them is right down the road. I've got the list tomorrow morning at 9:25 on the Workday Kickoff here on 103.9 The Maverick.

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0: Keith Urban on Classic Hit Country 103.9 The Maverick. You know how we always say, join the Maverick fam? Well, there's a reason. Here's one of them. Dan and Shay coming to the Schottenstein Center on the 8th this Thursday with Tyler Hubbard and Josh Ross. If you text JOIN, the word JOIN, J-O-I-N, to 877-937-1039, just keep an eye on your phone because you never know. I have Tim McGraw and Kenny Chesney up next on The Maverick.
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0: Heavy traffic on 670 West from Grandview Avenue to 70. 71 North slows from 670 to Hudson. There's an accident on the 33 eastbound ramp to 270 South. Traffic slow from Avery Muirfield Drive. 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

Kenny Chesney. It's classic hit country 103.9 The Maverick. Hey, Leo, my name is Tess Taylor. I hope that you don't think I'm a bad person because I would try every single one of these. Reddit has been sharing slightly unethical life hacks. Like, okay, for example, if you're in a crowded venue and you're trying to get out fast, start running and act like you're about to throw up. Or if your gym makes you come in person to cancel your membership, tell them that you moved out of state. Apparently, there's an online form that just magically shows up. Now, if you're going to pay for a service after the free trial anyway, you're already planning on it, cancel it first because sometimes they'll offer you a discount to stay. That's happened to me before, and I wasn't actually planning on staying. I guess you got to plan ahead. You could pretend that you're going on your honeymoon, see if anyone throws you a free upgrade. This one's my favorite, though. If you clog the toilet at somebody's party, go find the host, ask where the bathroom is, and then come right back and go, hey, your toilet's clogged. Because obviously there's no way you destroyed that bathroom that quickly. I'm not saying I've done that one, but I think these are brilliant. Morally questionable a little bit, yeah. Useful also a little bit. Travis Tritt, Alan.

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8: 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I'm Command Sergeant Major Marty Miras. 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

A new survey's out that shows the worst small towns in Ohio, and one of them is right down the road. 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

0: Jason Aldean on Classic Hit Country 103.9 The Maverick. George Burge is coming to town. He's coming to the Bluestone, and you can win tickets tomorrow morning with Kirsch and Emily in the Morning. 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
1: We will start things off with a low-tech check today. Kimberly Clark, you know, the multinational consumer goods and personal care company, just revealed they have spent over 20 years at $250 million on 30 patents for a new resource that could be the backbone of virtually every product they manufacture. Say hello to Hesper Aloe. That's a natural resource, and the plant's fibers could eventually replace

0: It's Writing with Rowdy.
1: Do you hate doing certain household chores so much that you'd fake an illness or worse, mess up so badly that your significant other would never ask you to do it again? I know this sounds lazy and selfish, but 29% of guys and 19% of girls say they've put effort into getting out of doing chores. Sometimes it'll take time to figure out what they're deliberately doing wrong, but for others, I think the signs are more immediate. A chest of drawers full of pink underwear and t-shirts is how you can tell at my house. And that's the main reason I'm not allowed to do the laundry anymore.
0: You're Riding with Rowdy.
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A new survey's out that shows the worst small towns in Ohio, and one of them is right down the road. I've got the list tomorrow morning at 9:25 on the Workday Kickoff here on 103.9 The Maverick.

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2: At Rowdy Vision is where you can find me on Facebook. I would sure love for you to give it a look and give it a like. What's going on with my rowdy friends there today? Yvette has always been so kind and understanding, but she's a realist too. Her Facebook post is great evidence of that today. She says, sometime the first step to forgiveness is understanding that the other person is a moron. I do feel kind of sorry for Jeff today. He's got problems on the job and says, just failed my health and safety test. The question was, what steps would you take in case of a fire? And apparently, big ones was not the right answer. And my pal Murph has been married for quite a while now. I think about 30 years. And it sure is nice of him to dispense marital advice from time to time. He says, your marriage is in trouble if your wife says, you're only interested in one thing, and you can't remember what it is.
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1: Six Flags Great Adventure in New Jersey has announced something called Bach Unawa. It's a new roller coaster set to open next year that is expected to break six world records. This ride will feature speeds of 100 miles an hour and become the world's fastest spinning coaster. Fastest inversion, first upside down launch, longest stall inversion, tallest spinning coaster, and first floorless spinning coaster. Several months ago, they held a contest to name the ride, but rejected my recommendation of the Vomitron.
0: It's Ridin' with Rowdy.
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1: 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I'm Command Sergeant Major Marty Miras. 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